0: a los luchadores.
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He didn't abandon one soul that cried out to him. 5 years of signs, 5 years of wonders, 5 years of a God who keeps his word every single time. 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